And this town's lost its faith. 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So if our time is running out, day after day, we'll make the mundane our masterpiece. Oh my, my, oh my, my love. I take one look at you, you're taking me out.

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1: 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I'm gonna hit this city.
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1: 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Cause when I leave,

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1: I feel by the wayside, like everyone else. I hate you, I hate you, I hate you, but I was just kidding myself. Our every moment

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2: 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Yeah. And this is a song called Dracula.
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3: όλη την ημέρα.

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Our colors will fade eventually. 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
1: Wake up in the morning feeling like P. Diddy.
2: Hey, what up, girl?
1: Grab my glasses, I'm out the door. I'm gonna hit this city.
2: Let's
1: before
2: go.
1: 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Cause when

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1: Oh, it's beautiful. But wait a minute, isn't this...
0: Yeah, yes it is.
1: But I thought the old lady dropped it into the ocean in the end.
0: Well, baby, I went down and got it for you.
1: Aw, you shouldn't have.

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0: 95,2 Athens DJ.
1: If you don't like something, change it. If you don't like your job, quit. If you don't have enough time, stop watching TV.